0: right now. What's up, what's up? Yo, 50 of my mans right now.
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0: I got 50 of my mans right now. I got it in my man's hands right now.
2: I got 50
0: of my mans right now. Shake them dice up. Shake them dice up, baby. Shake them dice up, baby. Shake them dice up, baby.
2: Get that
0: money! Get that money! Get that money! Get that money! Get that money! Get that money! Get that money! Get that money! Get that money! Get that money! Get that money! Get that money! Get that money! Get that money! Get that money! Get that money! Get that money! Get that money! Get that money! Get that money! Get that money! Get that money! Get that money! Get that money! Get that money! Get that money! Get that money! Get that money! Get that money! Get that money! Get that money! Get that money! Get that money! Get that money! Get that money! Get that money! Get that money! Get that money! Get that money! Get that money! Get that money! Get that money! Get that money! Get that money! Get that money! Get that money! Get that money! Get that money! Get that money! Get that money! Get that money! Get that money! Get that money! Get that money! Get that money! Get that money! Get that money! Get that money! Get that money! Get that money! Get that money! Get that money! Get that money! Get that money! Get that money! Get that money! Get that money! Get that money! Get that money! Get that money! Get that money! Get that money! Get that money! Get that money! Get that money

I've pleasured all of you so many times. One of you, please save me.

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Y'all ain't from around here, are you? Where you boys trying to get to? The swamp.

0: drops off right into the smash. Y'all ain't from around here, are you?
1: Staro ime, novi zvuk, Radio Tuzla.